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energy out of your fear. 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

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The creature waits to be unleashed. It takes a secret key to win the trust and break the spell.

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Technobase FM mit der besten Abwechslung in den Feierabend. Yeah. Put your hands up in the air. I wanna see all the hands in the air. All the ladies. All the gents. Sing along.

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0: Okay. 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
1: Late at summer night, I can feel the rush inside. 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